myself today to see if I still feel. 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

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And when you walk away, the hope is gone. 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
1: Well, the good times come to the thimble, said an I feel the blue. Hear the field, feel the canyon, hear the fields in you. February, I felt the same as I do now.

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I dream of pints of heavy and he's killed ride.

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But you know what truth is? It's that little baby you're holding, and it's that man you fought with this morning, the same one you're going to make love with tonight.

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guess some of y'all never been down south too much. I'm gonna tell you a little bit about this so that you understand what I'm talking about. Down there we have a plant that grows out in the woods and the fields. Looks something like a turnip green. Everybody calls it poke salad. Poke salad. Used to know a girl lived down there and she'd go out in the evenings and pick her a mess of it. Carry it home and cook it for supper. Cause that's about all they had to eat. They did all right.